0: for Carson.
1: Good.
0: 1142 Forbes with Maryland plate 3 Gulf Sierra 2298. I'm also with listening.

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Could you act 34 on or stop?

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0: 2036. I can't copy with the feedback.
1: 33, she's asking for a hook for the vehicle.

Welfare, 21 Outlook Street. The complainant is there. She says her 27-year-old brother is hallucinating. Seems delusional. She says that he gets violent and aggressive. He's a semi-paraplegic, and he's possibly on probation. Complainant says there's no weapons. We do have an officer safety alert in here. Apparently, he did bring a firearm to the hospital in a previous incident. 21 Outlook.

0: 36, 20.
1: 36.
0: 20. On a juvenile complaint, 146 Plain Drive. The complainant says 15 to 20 juveniles showed up at the house trying to fight the complainant's son about 30 minutes ago. They left and they've since returned. They're throwing rocks at the complainant's windows. They're currently all around the house. They're wearing ski masks. They did mention they were going to shoot the son, but no firearms were seen.
1: 36, code 1.
2: 20, code 1.
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0: 36 Clint, saying they're on the back side of the property.
1: I was going to say, I don't see him out here.

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0: 4. 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Also being told he's got some, his legs are swollen, he might have a blood clot issue.
1: Where are you, Mile 36?

36. If anybody's in the presence of a chubby Hispanic male about 5'8", wearing a camouflage side bag, like a satchel, that's the gentleman we need to speak to about a possible firearm.

0: 20 to 36. By any chance, does that kid have like an afro or curly poofy hair?
1: Yes, 10-4. They said his name is Josiah. Now they're telling us.
0: 20. That was the kid that came up to my cruiser when I pulled up. Said he had nothing to do with this. I don't know which way he went.
2: He lied, if you want to look for him. He allegedly had a firearm in his bag and was threatening them with it.
3: Threatening with it.
0: Roger.
4: I'm on a plane today.
2: 34, I'll start canvassing for him.

0: 35, can you send me 36 as well? I should be on a bike, and I guess he lives in Hartford, so maybe he's headed.
1: They were all out
0: of Summerfield. Yeah. The mom said they're traveling in a pack. There's multiple kids on bikes that all came together.
2: Saying 17 Queen Drive is where this gentleman lives.
0: Perfect. I'll head over there in a second.
1: Yeah.

0: 23 to 20. 20. What does this kid look like when he came off to your car? He's slightly chubby, probably like she said, 5'8". Kind of poofy, curly hair with a black, I believe, Nike hoodie. 10-4.
1: There was some confusion. The 17 Plain Drive address is a person that would have a picture of this kid, but apparently they know that this kid lives in Hartford. So if you guys want to maybe check East River Drive, Charter Oak Bridge area, they probably went in that direction.
2: I'll head that way. 36, just confirming the Josiah sent videos of himself holding the firearm to the victim over here. So there's a firearm somewhere.

0: a bicycle or like a moped?
1: They said bike, but I'm not 100%.
0: I have two kids on a moped going down East River.
1: One of them had poofy hair.
0: Unsure, it looks like they put a mask over their head when I saw.
1: 10-4, mom was saying they all had ski masks with them, and she said that the other kid that he was with had all black on.

0: 36-25, do you have that stop? Negative. Here, I'm coming around the corner from Main to East River. Where are you?
1: Have a...

0: I was giving them commands on the PA, but they were refusing to stop. So one of the males had sunglasses on too. Yeah, just let them know that they're dumping off on the their side of the bridge. Not sure where it leads.
1: Phone number for Josiah. I don't know if Harford will be able to search that in house and maybe find an address that he could be headed to. Let me know when you're ready.
0: Good.
1: 413-319-0880.

0: Dresser Unit on plane drive. Alright, just somebody head back that way. We have the complainant back on the phone. Said the mail party that we're looking for is in the rear of the property, has a black bag. Sounds like he just left in a black vehicle. Please. No direction, possible plate of BX34217, the compact type vehicle. BX34217 comes back to a 2026 Toyota Corolla color black, the lease vehicle out of Norwalk.
1: Thank you.

0: F4 Brown.
1: I'm not sure, so he's saying somebody already ID'd him.

0: 636, it's AADS.
1: Check welfare, 1520 Main Street, the Caribbean Barbershop. It came in as a 911 hang up. A phone number comes back out of this address. History of disputes and check welfare is with it. No contact was made.

0: 24. We just took another 911 call from that same number just now.
1: Do you have a name associated with it?
0: Negative.
1: The barbershop itself is closed, but there's a residence above it. Any trees there?

0: The first one I can find a name attached to it. She was back on a 382 Burnside. Stand by. I have to check, go through them.
1: Step 4, we got something.

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1: 10-4. 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
1: You check for a disabled motor vehicle here at Maple Street in Spalding Circle. I was called in by AAA. Looking for a Mercedes that's disabled, blocking the roadway.
0: 35-1.
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1: This is the fire department, 41 Glen Road, unit A19. It's for a 1-week-old, not breathing. CPR is in progress, 41 Glen Road, A19.

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1: Step 4. 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
0: Yeah, 10-4. Baby's alert, crying, all good signs.

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0: Roger.

22. On check welfare, 35 Wells Ave. We took 4 911 calls from a 911 only phone. On the third call, a female said she was straying at Hartford. Last time she called, it was pinging right at 35 Wells Ave. Thank you, you're clear.

0: Clinic is here.
1: Yeah, I had to check welfare on July 16th of last year. It was on 911 hang up to Rita, just history of medical.

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1: Good.
0: The vehicle's off the road. He's waiting for his own tow.

0: 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Negative.
1: I'm not getting an answer at the door. Do we have a landline for this call?

calling number was 911-425-3013. That's what we get when they're disabled. They start with 911.

0: County. It's not related to this house or party. He just walked up to us. Go for it.
1: 10-4, code 4.

0: 25, you calling us?
1: 10-4. I'll be giving a female ride to the lobby. 886.9.
0: 2332.

0: 36 and 35.
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0: On a dispute, 393 Main Street at the Madison Motor Inn, Unit 102. We've got a call from Mr. Cunningham, says that his wife is intact. We can hear her yelling in the background. Supposedly no violence, no weapons. Sounds like a psych episode. Looks like we've been out there numerous times over the last few days.
1: 36, call 1, I'll advise somebody whether she's using intox.

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1: 34. 35.
0: Check welfare. We think it's 37 Spalding Circle. We've got an elderly female on 911. She sounds confused. Says she's outside, says she's inside, says she's by a fireplace, says she's in between drawers and a couch. We pulled it out, looks like we have history here. They're in the CAD. I put where the key should be for the back door.
1: Hold on.

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on an animal complaint. Your complainant at 81 Lovebridge Drive would like to be met about a dog that's been out since 2200 yesterday.

0: 34 and 33. Attention 40. On a shots heard to the bottom of Oak Street, 992 Oak Street in the area of Rustic Lane. The citizen reports that two cars were firing off rounds believed to be smaller vehicles, either Hondas or Acuras. We're still getting more now.
1: 40,
0: copy. Had a second caller from 31 Timber Trail, phone numbers in the call. Said that they heard about 8 shots. They didn't see anything though.
1: Request, copy.

0: And 34, we have no new news for you. Glastonbury received no calls on this.
1: Air Force.

0: 34, did they give a color of the possible vehicle?
1: Negative.
0: I'll have a vehicle stopped at Westerly Terrace. And I think this is O'Connell. Bravo Whiskey 74187. It's a Honda.

0: 34, did they complain they want to be met?
1: Negative, not specifically. The phone numbers are in the CAD in case we need them.

0: 34.
1: 33, kindly found a bunch of 4B pellets on the side of the road. It looks like it might have been from one of those types of fake guns.
0: Time for.

0: 34, we didn't find anything. 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
1: 7-4.

0: 36 and 35.
1: 36.
0: On a possible physical dispute. It's at the Economy Inn, 490 Main Street, Unit 174. Got a call so that they can hear a male party slamming doors, screaming, swearing, hearing a female party crying. No weapon seen at this time. Believe the male is intoxicated.
1: 41.

0: 33, see anything on there? Dispatch, I had a call this morning, well, yesterday morning, possible overdose call. This is his name again.
1: It's like a Clay Vaughn countryman.

20 and 25. On a motor vehicle theft. Looks like it occurred at 15 Chapman Place. 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He is at 1451 Main Street now. He says he can see his car. It's got its windows smashed out. You're looking for a Hyundai Elantra.

22 and 24. You could assist Bell Bondsman at 99 Larrabee Street. They're stating that they had to tase a subject and that the subject is now unconscious. We're going to be rolling fire as well to evaluate.

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1: 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It's going to be Bravo X-ray 38003.

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0: Not sure if you already got this information, but the I'm on the radio. Can you just add to the call in Angel Guadalupe? And I have a license number for his bail enforcement when you're ready.
1: Go ahead.
0: It's 231-4092.
1: 10-4. I don't know if I can look that up.
0: I just want you to add it to the call so it's documented.
1: 10-4.

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1: 34.
0: If you could assist the fire department, 76 Middle Drive. We got a call from Mobile Crisis. They're en route for a suicidal female. If you confirm that she is at this address, we'll send the ambulance.
1: 341.

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1: This is that traffic stuff.

0: 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Can I get ETA on the ambulance?
1: Confirming that the patient's on scene.
0: Yeah, we're just outside waiting.
1: 10-4, they're en route.

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1: 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I'm just dropping the car off right now. HQ.
0: Okay, I need two units, dispute. 490 Main Street, economy in room 1747. The clerk called in, said they hear a loud argument to a male and female out front, described as white or Hispanic. Multiple units, 429.
2: Don't mind, 36
0: in the Alpha,
2: I'll take
0: that. 10 4
1: morning. Other units. 35, I'll back. 34, you gonna sign me that? Service thing. Can you let me know when the paper's are ready?

341. 341. 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Morning.

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0: 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Check welfare 39, Orchard Street, second floor. Their complaint is dead in Weathersfield. Hasn't heard from his 8 and 15 year old kids over 2.5 months. We did a check welfare in July 30th. We did make contact with the female party over the phone, said they were safe, but we didn't have eyes on them. Mom is Lachey Green.
1: Yeah, copy. You can put me in the area.

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0: Shoplifting just occurred, Dollar General. 1120 Burnside Ave. A white van towards the PD. Sold dog food.

0: Alpha 40, I'm clear from Larrabee. 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
0: You copy info? I have a Harold Zine in-house with an alias of a Harold Jones with that date of birth. Looks like this Harold Zine has 8-5 for escape and robbery out of Bethany.
1: Before you said out of where?
0: It's a troop by Bethany.

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0: 747.

0: 33 and 36. Check welfare 35 Ginger Lane, unit 114 for a 911 hang up, no answer on callback. Coming back to an Elsie Marie Burgos out of this address.
1: Hold on.

0: can you check a Florida dealer plate? I'm not getting anything back.
1: Bad with it.
0: Papa, Papa, 900 Kilo. It's a Florida dealer. If that warrant's confirmed, you can start troop I to RPD to pick them up.
1: 10-4, we're on the phone with them.

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0: 35. 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And if I could get a unit to back.
1: 35, cool.
2: 33, I'm close there. I'll hit that real quick.

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1: It's the pool double doors.
0: 10-4, arrival.

0: 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And 24 is confirmed. True base is coming over to pick them up.
1: Copy, thank you. You can put me out of booking.
2: I'm all set here and I'll be heading to dinner.
0: I have a suspicious vehicle in your B 63 Hamilton Road for two Honda station wagons, silver, both silver, unknown to the area. One has a plate, 00 Yankee Nancy Golf Hotel.
1: 35-10-4, I'm clear from the alarm in code 1 for suspicious vehicle.

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1: Not occupied.
0: Therefore.
1: I'm not getting anything back on that plate.
0: I checked under a classic, it comes back, canceled.

0: 6-3-4. Are you code 4?
1: No, walk in the compartment. 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
0: 10-4, code 4.

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can you check it in for me and maybe check it out of New York? Juliet Hotel Lima Papa Delta 1740. X-ray Charlie 0 8 3 6 4 5.

0: 425, you have a suspicious act. 340 Park Ave, Unit B Bravo, for a late report of complaint. C. Edward.
1: 25 Battery, close them.
0: 35, not coming back out of New York or Mass, but our Vindicator says it's negative Honda CRV, 1999.
1: 10-4, can you please add that to the call for me, please?

0: Dixie 2.
1: Dixie 2.
0: Good morning. I have a follow up at 29 Columbus Circle, Unit D.
1: Is that D Delta or D Bravo?
0: D Delta.

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1: 10-4, did you want me to clear your report?
0: No, I was not a case officer, I was just guarding the scene.
1: 10-4, mail detail, please.

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0: Check welfare, 76 Garvin Street. Your caller sounded EDP asking, saying that you wanted to talk to an officer about a missing person. We can't locate the person in our system. Says he was friends with her in high school.
1: May I copy? You can put me in the area.
0: Thank you.

0: 36. 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
1: That's copy.

Vandalism, 96 Silver Lane, out of unit, Charlie 10. In the back lot, your complainant, Hyundai Sonata Silver, windows broken, parts of the vehicle taken apart. 36.

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actually sent me my last call of the backup room to that address. I was able to make contact with Raheem.

24 and 33. Check welfare, 100 Great Hill Road. Your complaint is out of 59 Christine Drive. Says about 30 minutes ago, he was passing by this house and a young female was banging on the window at him. Seemed distressed, said the house looked suspicious, all the windows and blinds were closed.

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1: Last time we were there.
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1: Yeah, we had a death investigation last year, February.

0: 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They need a road closure for a struck gas line. SC's out there.
1: Yeah, copy.
0: 25, can you start that way clear if not needed, please?

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1: That's it.

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1: 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I'm over at the intersection of Prospect and Governor.

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0: 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It's a 911 open line with no answer on callback.
1: Hello.

0: 94. Do you know where it came from by any chance?
1: Negative. It was a landline, but it doesn't specify. It wasn't a landline. And 24, correction, it wasn't a landline. It was just an open line.
0: I copy. All set here. 33, just clear.
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2: Can you make me primary, please?
1: You got it now.

25-36. Check welfare 39 Rector Street. We've been getting calls from a Chase Heron. Very emotional. They think their friend is missing. They're not believing the parents when they say that the friend is at school. He's called at least twice today. We think he's EDP. 39 Rector.

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He was crying and yelling at us on the phone. He wasn't satisfied with anything we said.

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0: 25.
1: Clear me from Prospect. I'll be en route to Garvin. 25 is going to take my spot. CNG said they should be done in about 10 minutes.

0: know it says Rector Street on the CAD. Is that where he's saying the person is, or is that where he's calling from?
1: I'm going to need you to go to an MVA with injuries at 20 Burnside Ave. 36, see that?
0: Copy. 40, copy.

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1: Of course.
2: That's all. If you could start medics for both parties, they're saying that they're dizzy. 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They're pulled over on the side of the road.
0: FD's on their way.

0: 35. 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He's hysterical, thinking his friend is missing. He's not responding to anything we say. He is convinced that she's dead. He's extremely paranoid. And he won't take anything for an answer.
1: 35, code 1.
0: 33, excuse me, code 1.
1: 24, you can send me to Garvan. I'm in the area, kinda. Clear 33.
0: 10-4. Copy, David.
2: 36, mouth.
0: 10-4.

0: 36, SDA, Austin Department. Get a lot of feedback, 36. You said you're heading to Garvan?
1: Sorry, I'm clearing this MVA heading to Garvan.
0: Roger.

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1: 35 clear.
2: 35 clear, thanks.
1: So who's going to take it so I can assign it?
0: Sansa 36.
1: Sansa.

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1: 10-4. Can you head over to a late reported MVA 364 Silver Lane, speak to Nazri?
2: Farm clear.
1: 10-4, I had a civil matter, 29 Gorman Place. Speak to Hazel.

10-4, got a late reported larceny for you, 886 Main Street, 603, Pizza Linda. Somebody stole their keys.

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1: Check welfare 37, Spalding Circle, is that LDC? 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Sounds like she might be trapped. She won't say what or if she's trapped under anything. Use the back door. Looks like we were out earlier this morning as well.
0: Five total.

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1: Stand 4, I'm on.
0: Cancel.

0: 4. Can I have a case number for Borman, please?
1: Two five seven seven five.

0: Larceny, 66 Simmons Road. There's a complainant at work, but she's calling for her mom who lives here. It sounds like there's a group of kids on bikes and skateboards stealing packages from the front porch. They're going up and down the driveway looking for more things to take. 66 Simmons.
1: Hello.

0: now be at 31.
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0: Suspicious. Check out for 303 Main and Wendy's. The caller says that there was a male party trying to attack a Wendy's employee. A Hispanic male wearing a black shirt with a red hat. Sounds like they took off now. They're walking with a woman with a white shirt and a polka dot skirt. They were last seen headed towards the Gibbs gas station.
1: 35-41.

0: Sorry, just to update on this. Looks like that suspect pulled a knife out on the employees here before we left. And still same description, Hispanic male, wearing a black t-shirt, red hat, last seen northbound on Main Street.
1: Hispanic male, black t-shirt, red hat, northbound on Main, pulled a knife.
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0: Still blocking the road.
1: 33, I'm headed there. Thank you.
0: 24, I am too. I'm available though if you need me.
1: Transfer.

0: 24. I'll be out at 32 homes with a couple parties.
1: 33, any further description on the mail?
0: To get a picture of him on camera, standby.
1: I have a listing. 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
0: Here right now.
2: They're just stepping on each other. 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
1: 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Code 4 is here right now.
2: 10-4.
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0: Right, I've updated the description. 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
0: I would put out a picture on the chat.

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1: They're just stepping on each other again.
0: Street, 287 Main Street, a male matching that description, this one in the building.
2: Ah. 3510-4, sent a picture in the chat, is that him?
0: Ah.

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1: Sorry, fire top.

0: 40.
1: There's another man with a red hat walking out the front of the building. It's not him. But we're still looking inside.
2: Do they have a bunch of reusable shopping bags?
3: Yeah, bye. I left the complaint. I'm over on 287 now.
2: Yeah, before, I sent you a picture from the street cam to your personal phone if you want to take a look.
3: That's 4 will do.

35 to 327 SM. 10-4, they got onto a city transit bus heading northbound, bus number 1806 at 159. 10-4, thank you.

over. Clear, Mike, in here. Okay.

0: Recording Star Town cameras. That bus got onto the boulevard and checked that area. Any chance we could get in touch with Connecticut Transit, see where its next stop is?
1: We're Delta.
0: 33 in the units of, in the area of Main Street and the boulevard. It's going to be turning south on Main Street, I believe, again in a second.

0: 776. I'm at Main and Chapman. What do you have?
1: Plus 1806 for the suspect that I'm is stopped right now in front of the church at Main and the Boulevard.
2: Did you say it was stopped at the Main and Boulevard?
1: 10-4 just pulled over at one of the bus stops in front of the United Post Office on Main Street.
2: Copy.
3: Copying out.

The bus driver said they got dropped off on Market Street in Hartford. 10-4.

0: Go ahead.
1: The bus driver said they got dropped off on Market Street in Hartford.
0: 10-4.

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1: Negative 376.
2: I'm clear from
1: that. 22, 25.
0: 26.
1: Check welfare in the area, 390 D. Collins. White male with a hat, long sleeves, he's pulling a blue carriage in the middle of the road, saying he's blind, he can't see. Citizen caller, I put him back on the sidewalk, but I guess he walked back into the road.
0: Is he shirtless?
1: No, he's wearing long sleeves.
0: Oh, okay. Yeah, I was asking for a friend. Corey, you can put me out there.
1: 10-4.
2: Anything, I'm clear.
1: 10-4.
0: James Clark is walking around with a blue carriage today.

0: explain to him for future reference. His name is Eugene Olson, and he lives at 3 Joseph. In case we get a call like this again.
1: December.

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0: Good afternoon, 22 and 23 Alpha.
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0: more time? Got it. 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
1: Evening.
0: Good.
1: You can clear the bird, it flew away. All good.
0: 10-4.

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0: Self, please. 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Apparently we arrested a squatter there the other day. There's items missing. He wants reported. 26 South, please.
1: Copy, 1.
2: 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I was working last night if you have any questions.
1: 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Thank you.

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0: On a shoplifting 31 mean, shop right. There's a light-skinned female, black shirt, shorts, and flip-flops. She stole something. She's refusing to give it back. She's walking around the lot now. She's going towards a gray Honda. 31 Main.
1: 341 from headquarters. 35, I copy. Go on.

So fleet on it's 998 Yankee Unit King. The gray Honda Civic just said it's headed towards Glastonbury now. Comes back to a 2013 Honda Civic color brown. It's out of 38 Shawnee Road.

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I'll be at HQ on a follow-up. 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

0: 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I can check 38 Shawnee for you.
1: Yes, sir. I'll get the rest of the info in the video.

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1: You redispatched the Morty Gustav flare from 2 days ago. Back to my MVP. I have the case number for you.
0: Glenn.
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2: 05303.
1: Drivers, the RO's got a problem.

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1: Three, four, I was calling out.

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What do you think? I'll be 40, likely in 42.

22. Can you just confirm that the driver I added to the call has a 20, full no contact with an Amanda? Also, it's like he's a 37. Can you just let me know what that's for?

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And then the no contact he has is with Amanda Rotondo.

22. 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
1: I should be all set.

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1: Copy.

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2: That's 39, correct?
0: I'll just be in the area. I'm all...
2: That's...

303 Main Street at Wendy's. Your complaint is going to be across the lot at Wassa Laundromat. They believe that somebody's using his business as a way to sell vehicles on Facebook Marketplace. And then the party's fraudulently taking money from people. 303 Main Street, they'll be across the street.

0: 35, 36.
1: 35. 36. 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

0: and 35 and 36. The other party is supposed to show up at 5 o'clock at Wendy's to give some money back to one of the parties.
1: 35, I got you. Put me in the area.

0: 20. But they said they're all set and booking.
1: Copy, I'm out, it's clear.

0: 34, Romeo.
1: Half left.
0: I'll be heading to Forest.
1: Negative. We're going to cancel the call. She already reported I'm missing in Hartford.

0: 34. Another shoplifting, 16 Main Street at CVS. It was a white male, white shirt, black bag. He took unknown items. They don't know if he left on foot or in a vehicle, no direction of travel. 16 Main CVS. And correction, it's going to be a white female with a white shirt and black bag.
1: Copy. 33 to 34, do you want me to head that way?

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1: 33.
0: 40. Dispute, 11 Elm Village Drive, A Alpha 3. Planet would like to, his 32-year-old daughter to leave. She's refusing. 11 Elm Village Drive, A Alpha 3.
1: Both on.
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Your VIN comes back, it's negative. ...2009 Honda Accord color red is the last registered in Rhode Island.

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1: Toyota RAV4 color white.

24 and 33. And 33. Suspicious act 52 Higbee Drive. Complain it to Mika. She says that there's two people in her house sitting on the couch that she doesn't know and doesn't feel comfortable with. She says that she's a client and that they're not staff. 52 Higbee Drive.

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1: Can you back 33 at 52 Higby, 2824, got tied up on a call in the lobby?

0: 24. Go ahead. 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
1: 25808.

0: 20 and 36. Check welfare. It's Holland and Westbrook. There's supposed to be a Connecticut Transit bus that pulled over, and it says emergency call 911. Holland and Westbrook.
1: Tony, to my computer's still waking up, but I'll head that way.
0: 36 is clear.
2: Copy, clear.

24, I'm back in report to send me my call.

25. Headquarters lobby on a late reported juvenile complaint.

0: Did they give a direction it was facing?
1: She said it was stopped in front of VIP, but no, there was no direction to travel given.

0: 22. Connecticut Transit says they're not aware of any issues with their buses.
1: So far, I just passed one of the big business as usual. I'll be clear, Echo Charlie, unless we get another call.
2: Alpha Yankee 174 08.

0: 22. Some kind of a dispute, Bidwell out, Burnside out. And Michael Watt on 911 said his mouth was bleeding. Kept asking him why he refused to answer, then he disconnected.
1: Copy. 22-1, 21.

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1: Is there a box 1 check to a plane ice or no, just stay away from the home?
0: No, it's the first box also. Not assault, threat, and abuse.
1: Copy.

0: 20 to 22 negative.
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0: 33 and 36.
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0: 36. I'm trespassing 51 Applegate Lane, it's the old nursing home. Should be vacant. There's two white males on skateboards. 51 Applegate Lane.

0: 33 and 36, you can clear. 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They're all set.
1: 33, copy, clear.
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0: Suspicious act, 115 Nutmeg Lane, apartment 103. Your complainant says that a young child was grabbing and touching her as she was going into the building. They pulled her down from the stairs and kept trying to touch her. She kept trying to run away, and he yanked her back. He was about in his 20s, light skin, black male. He was chunky, no shirt on, and short hair.
1: Thirty-three, code one.

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1: It's already clear.
0: That's where I still have it on my screen.

0: 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She's valid negative. She also has a temporary protective order out in New York with Delilah Nunez Ortega.
1: Temporary, thank you.

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1: 10-4, I just checked the park. Nobody's there. Matching that description.

0: 20 and 22. I'm going to assist the fire department. 1260 Main Street, Savemore. There's a male party on the ground, unconscious. 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
1: Can you log me at MVS in front of 95 Brewer? I'll take another unit for traffic. Checking my injuries.
0: 34. Unit 34. 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
1: Copy. 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

0: 34 to 36. You can send the eastbound traffic down Brewer. I'm going to close off westbound for now.
1: Roger that.
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0: 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I'm gonna be at the bus stop in front of the building. 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
1: 40.
0: That's Found Property, 301 East River, the boat launch. The citizen caller says they found a set of car keys by the monkey bar, by the light. They left them there. They're not waiting for you. 301 East River Drive.